enjoy myself on radio keke, like on radio keke. But in real life, you won't find me anywhere. In real life, I just like just me. So I was just scared. Like, imagine Marcus and my partner whom was in my Marcus. I knew that is how it's going to be, and I didn't want that. But you guys, stop. Stop it. The things you guys allow me to do, I bet you that should I leave YFM and join a different station, it would take me a very long time to build that family and even get comfortable to do that. I'm telling you. If I join a different station, I have this dress. Let's do your birthday shoot. Oh, baby, thank you. Stop. You don't know how I look now. I'm not even well at all, honestly. I'm not well. Thank you so much, love. Thank you so much. Can I pass? Let's try that next year, hopefully, okay? Thank you so much, baby. Thank you so, so much. Thank you. I remember one time I was on air and then I was sick, like I wasn't well at all. I had to leave the show midway, like pandemic started at 12. I have to leave the show like 1:30 and go to the hospital. There are things, it's not like it's not done, it's not done anywhere. If you come back, you won't get your family again. But then the family that I've built on radio, I just cannot explain, honestly. Yeah. And then I don't really take it for granted at all. Sometimes I don't even know how to express it. I think I always say radio found me, you know? Yeah. I used to think I'm in the wrong profession because I sound fan. My baby, I'm boring, no? I'm boring. Like, we will follow you when you leave, unless you not do radio again. If I actually leave, I doubt I'll do radio again. But I'm not leaving. I'm not leaving. No, I beg. Someone said, I'm not leaving. No, I beg. I beg. I think I'm just being appreciative and emotional. Yeah. Like, I really want to do something for you guys. And I don't know how I can serve all of you. It won't be possible. But then I will try my possible best. I'll find a way that we will link up. I'll find a way. The link up in person will be difficult, but I'll find a way for us to have fun, you know, on air. Thank you so much, love. Thank you. I really do appreciate you guys. You don't know. If I get money, I'll buy all of you cars, okay? Okay? If I get money, I'll buy you Bugatti, Ferrari, Porsche, Benz. I'll buy you big cars, okay? Say amen. Amen. You don't believe it. Oh, I'm giving the. I go live for you. All right, guys, I'm going to run this show from now up until 2 p.m. on Shout and Wine. And right after 2, you will receive in gist. What's happening inside the second attack writing? And then right after, the sport team will pull up. And then we'll all go to the Anaja Choice Mart for the watch party. It's Ghana, England. Hey, guys, I've written your predictions, so I can't. Hold on, please. And before I forget, these were your predictions. So yesterday I got 2-4-6-7-7. 0-2-4-7 says Ghana 2, England 1. Dochi says Ghana 2, England 1. 4-4-2-7 says Ghana 1, England 1. 0-8-1-8 says Ghana 3, England 2. You know, do you believe it? 0-3-0-2 says Ghana 1, England 2. And then 7-4-3-8 says Ghana 0, England 2. 9-3-4-1 says Ghana 0, England 4. Hey. When? So, predictions nini nani. Masansumi studio. So that in case you win and then you get your food. Thank you so much. So, at 1:10, I will serve you with all the happenings in the world of entertainment. And then at 1:30, I have a question for you guys. I want to know,

0: 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No, bitch, yamu. 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Oh, it's here to 2 bedroom now. You want to move to 10 bedrooms, baby. So if the situation now is 2 bedrooms, that is maybe from now until afterward. So free rent or free food? Me, I'll go for free rental. I'll go for free rent. Italy, rent there. I'll go for free rent forever. Yeah, free rent for life. Free food. I don't even like food. We'll manage. 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We can be doing fasting. Yeah. So free rent or free food. Rack your brains at 1:30. I would activate for life. You phone into the show respectfully and vote between free rent or free food. Ghana 2, England 1. So I took the predictions yesterday. I knew the other shows would choose theirs today. And I wanted Obia to have the time. That is why I didn't choose it today. And Timmy Power show in the encounter. Oh, I'm so sorry. Thank you. Hi, Ram. Good afternoon. Please, how are you doing? Could be better. Please play me Into the Future by Stoneboy to Akosua Ejapuma of Gentle Touch Laundry, adjacent DC Lounge. I am Loveland at Port Cortes. 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My name is Rambisia Afo. Here is DJ Suraka Fuseni Abubakar. Welcome to Shout on Y. Good afternoon, BBC.
1: BBC News with Emily Thomas. As a deadly heat wave continues to intensify in Western Europe, the head of the United Nations has called on the world to act with far greater urgency to limit global warming. Antonio Guterres warned fossil fuels were driving a simultaneous climate and energy crisis. Belgium has issued 5 visas to a Taliban delegation to attend a European Union meeting in Brussels. The talks on migration would be the first time the EU has hosted the Taliban since they seized power in Afghanistan 5 years ago. Iran's President Masoud Pezeshkian is visiting Pakistan a day after opening talks with the US produced a roadmap towards a final peace agreement. Pakistan has been acting as a key mediator. The former chief executive of the Scottish National Party has been sentenced to more than 5 years in prison after pleading guilty to embezzling over $500,000 of party funds. Peter Murrell spent the money on goods ranging from cars to kitchenware and toiletries. The World Health Organization says more Ebola cases have been confirmed in the Democratic Republic of Congo than during the first month of any other outbreak of the disease. There have been over 1,000 confirmed cases. The evacuation of foreign migrants from South Africa is continuing, with Zambia becoming the latest country to repatriate citizens because of anti-immigrant violence. 47 Zambians have already returned home. Global stocks have slumped with a sell-off of shares in big tech companies. In South Korea, shares in the chip makers Samsung Electronics and SK Hynix each dropped over 12%. A top Indian maker of iPhone parts, Tata Electronics, has confirmed that it was hit by a cybersecurity attack. Tech media reports said some of the data allegedly stolen appeared to be Apple supplier specifications and Tesla manufacturing documents. BBC News.
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3: Waka Viva no abo na Electroland Ghana Limited e di stadium ni je ni e ba ofi we dey ya tete ti niam ani nyina so ye person who go bia pefe na wet ni abaje also asa wuti stadium hobby and enti ni e 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

0: let's do a couple of stories and then we enjoy more tunes. And then at 1:30, phone lines will be activated. And we talk about our question of the day. So, Ghana Police Service has arrested Israel Kojosafo, also known as Akofena. I hope I pronounced the name correctly. In connection with the shooting incident involving former Dome Kwabena MP, Honorable Sarah Ajosafo. Now, this whole thing here with Papa Safo Kantanka number. It's a sad situation. And I don't have anything to say. It's quite sad. It's sometimes it's my young day. Sabi here for no poyan shed. I am playing my mamma to this gaffono. Because in whatever it's never so. If you've been a while to be a dream, whatever corner, and I and coffee being here for ya. But the rate at which is careful one, but two more corner. One attention is the more fair, you know. It's just a title. And me who post to be what's so actually in your corona comment, no be so fetching or a wunya, but just in the no we and chobeka then. Me the whole thing, it doesn't look too simple. It looks, personally, I think it's more than what we see, like on the surface. Call me that just say I'm too Ghanaian or I'm too black. Personally, it has transitioned from physical stuff to spiritual stuff, personally, for me. So let's do entertaining stories, okay? These ones. These two shall pass. I beg. So I've been seeing the story in the Edaban Tuesday, bare from Sunday, about Two Face ne you for free. It's a be so we jayo. Say on Aunt Natasha will be jayo. And then me want another story. Ehun do before yetete ejaijai yehun dem ame no o Two Face na mame e bisan fo kakra wa ida wo ko to bezin wasen dera banu nyinse no was not that she ne yefun so adisha ne yefun na no nyinse. But one thing you should never be happy about is ruin somebody's home. If they are a fianga relationship, it doesn't make sense, but then it's kind of understandable. But immediately, nyami wom, abanu wom, nyipayek wom, I feel like it's a different union altogether. So if woman or ruin one answer one union and outside the bedroom one union and you start to throw dust into our eyes, it doesn't work well all the time. I have never seen a relationship when it proved me wrong. Maybe I'm yet to see one. I'm not talking about normal relationship, but like married couple. Ankasa, I beke de ibia. Oh, na wey kama o. 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De ibia meti behino. Me huma after bi besha one in tema behinu ojaye rabana na ejaye baya nezano waye kama. I feel like if something happens and then we solve it amicably, even though a corona kumarun 20 yen, but
1: yeah, come away, see Pia, yeah, kwani baby, I can move on and then hop on to the next person. But immediately I don't do that, and then I allow my girlfriend to start throwing subliminal shots, jabbing at you, you know, making you, oh, maybe I say a woman. It doesn't end well. So what's it, sister? Papa Natasha, na onyinsen. So she feigned that oh yeah, pregnant. And asam na abede na onyinsen. Na msinti baby ne, woko adopte na abro yen gen. And I was in then because there was a baby. We saw a baby. The hun baby a ebusia fe training we shia. We were all coming from the hospital. We saw baby, so baby no okay. Maybe we'll to my adopting again. And then I'm hoping Annie won't take 2 phase back. Should that happen? If you do. We are hoping, fingers crossed, yeah, bompai. The Miss Uncle Faye, the witcher. We are praying that Annie won't go back to Two-Face. The same with, Ebushain de, boy, be a kawudu beye since 2019. Enka, yes, damu kovono, I accept one. Ome, wo, e wo, e un, o chena kama. Wona wa kawudu chelnu, I accept one. Yeah, God, you will see wonders and signs. Yeah, so that is it from the Indibia camp. The two Baba and two Mama, one issue. Away from two Baba, two Mama, one issue. No. Oh, guys, if you are really big on YouTube or YouTubers, I've seen a video of Aaliyah's face that she's engaged and prego. Yeah, say you will be a pair, especially YouTubers. Epen one last summer, I'm sure you know Aaliyah's face. Yeah. I was just so happy. I didn't see it coming. People are saying, oh, they saw it coming. I'm like, oh, you people. Even me, a witch like me, I didn't see it coming. Even me. Me that man joining me home. I didn't see it coming. All right, so Mr. Cole sued by woman he was found guilty of sexually assaulting in 2022. So my loves, Mr. Cole has been hit with a civil lawsuit following his guilty plea in his sexual assault case. Now, according to court document obtained by TMZ TV, the victim alleges she went to Mr. Cole's home in Louisiana somewhere in July 2022 and says the visit initially started on good terms before things allegedly took a violent turn. Now, in the lawsuit, she claims Mr. Cole accused her of stealing money, then allegedly assaulted her, including punching and choking her until she nearly lost consciousness. She also alleges she suffered multiple injuries and says she was forced to remove her clothes. The woman further claims Mr. Cole spat in her face. Spits, the past tense. Oh yeah, what has yeah. Okay. Mr. Cole spat in her face, poured rubbing alcohol on her, and allegedly threatened her with scissors. She says the incident caused physical injuries, emotional distress, and forced her to miss work. Now, Mr. Cole later pleaded guilty in the criminal case and was sentenced to 20 years in prison. The civil lawsuit is ongoing. So, me wo hoda ma, what be 2 weeks ago se bibi da ma. Na me hu that was Mr. Kalenya case B. Was it some rape case B? Normally when I saw it, I wanted to see the girl, if the girl is white or black, okay? Because you're a black man, you're trying to work for a brony bee, or you're not noticing on them. but the shine dog for Bruni B. Now, some are same BAC. Now, so he raped me. Da da da da da da da. So, me ya, na mi nye raban. Inti, me ready case, na but na numun shadan dot to the way. Like, numun ye deep. Them. Someone will say, oh, you saw signs. There are some people you won't see signs of. They will speak to you calmly on phone. Like they are nice. You know, everything is fine on phone. You go visit them. The first week, they will even do anything. Like you go, they will sleep on the floor. Challenge there. Wow, this guy, he's good. Like, you know, they will talk to workers nicely. They will go to restaurants. They will speak to the waiters and the waitresses nicely. Because me, I look out for all of those things. The way you speak to your mom, your sisters, the people that work for you. I check all of these things. I bet you some people are not doing that. They don't shout, they don't yell. They will comport to one home. So they can do that. So you won't suspect. Sharing bump on a candle, the mini pay the one yen papa. That corpe. I cannot say you at all. One oil was true because normally onto them, it was why? Hey, ya tarano. Honey, find it a loose guard there because at usual echo, I bet for a bit, oh, make a harbor, you know, Emma Wajanada. But after them 2 weeks, 3 weeks, you know, are you okay? You have settled. Are you comfortable? You don't have any reason to think these people or this person can do this to you. Chene, today be a kwaumpona. Share your location. I mean, then after them weeks, then share location and crumple. You know, because this person is like your safe haven. Now you go, and the person tells you, "Enye." If you had not yet the cartoon, that is when it happens, and then oh, you're too late, my home. And like I always say, you can't be too careful, you just cannot be too careful. But I feel like social media is not a safe place. Nanko be so pebby and eco postato. Do you know this guy? Have you dated him before? Maybe someone's him. But social media is on your safe place. I feel bad for the lady because imagine a guy choking you, punching you, spitting in your face, threatening you with scissors. That was a bear wall. It's some way. Hey, madam. This one says, where you there? See the way you're describing it. But how should I describe it? I have to describe it well. I beg. You know? Imagine if you are petite, you are like maybe 5'2", and you are rolling it with a guy who is like 5'11", or 6". And you go meet that guy, you go to the guy's house, ibi out to some bungalow, be in the way to chere, etante mumpo biya onte. Na ekwai no, we didi chere in the way have a fun, hoya kama, chere, bibi ampum niwa chere demadi da waba huma acho one. Or the second jam would do. Sometimes I think we should listen to our guts. You know, sometimes. Yet, se wo yana hupa de. Nah, this could happen, but yen shada yin te yana hu. I feel bad for the lady. But 20 years. If you want more, Mystical, you now you look aggressive. Your songs, they're especially Danger. But and do you know what is funny? You see, the 20 years now, Onya, you know, it's different from this person. As in, when you're 20 years, on your mini piano, 20 years, no, you know, this is a different person. And me can be man, but since I'm older than 50 years, because why the yaka semi mama ma papa 20 years, it's a trim deep. If they were pedo dim affable, you people too, I don't know why you are like that. Some of you have some weird mindset, especially serial killers. Me show one documentary, some is what went wrong? One time, I saw there be a place for Kamodo. But I remember what they did. When they were chasing me, wash your shop. And then I'm going to tell that. What? I'm going to wash your shop. You see, that means I'm going to tell my brain to imagine that I'm going to tell. Like, imagine you were a fugitive. I'm going to tell bread, ma. I'm remember something. I'm going to So imagine you were a serial killer. That, like, this morning I was watching one court hearing be where men for four na besia one na ukukun boy be na besia na why there okocheke surroundings no ewa until no man 16 years na men for four no before ended the mama share na nka was ukukun one una obekun one na moshe bi ona. Once what nasima judge nesin there or ward him for life. Where young guy so of maka kaman kotin na misha wana na msi ye any day de be 45 and 16 puna kado me when we be mumpa ma bo brahma enjoy your life for this age no. De me age na 17, 19, 20 no. Ah enko ba no. Because boy, you could work on our summer worker. On the poor bed, assembly or the cotton, and I generous as I'll be all saying, oh, yeah, your pa, there, hey. On only 18, but we're born it's number or your pain. Also, no, your pa, the indie 18 ain't tum to our ba. Indie 18 ain't tum and drive was certain seats. Indie 18 and 21 and yamabo, a human boo home point to me, yeah. Now, so is the bonnet, dear. But watch one straight to the pain, I'm the American. One who will let one who to my bonco book. Now, I can be a man. Why say what for what? Small thing you have peep you for what? Why would you? Hey, I'm not judging you people, but I'm just asking. I don't know which type of anger will anger you for you to say, I will kill this person. I don't know what type of anger will anger you that and no nya SMS matching, second matching, scissors. I don't know that. How you don't have you can't take pillow, you can't throw pillow. I mean para me share a yin wanya ma real humpo. Me share ni na no nya ma real. Me share ya mu sinem po mescape escape once on some no can be some no abba son or waka. 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Freedom is better. Minko jail. Now, one kasa asha won't cry because, you. Guys, I'm done.

0: Ram, which case was that? I want to go and read on it. Is the Julio Fulio? Please let me get the names right. I think it's Julio Fulio. Yeah, I think it's something like that. Let me check. Julio. Yeah, so the Julio, no. Today, the Jumbo J, no. Today, J-U-I-J-U-L-I-O. So, Julio Fulio. And the Fulio, F-O-O-L-I-O. Na moye me ya one de girl na no account a current girlfriend na no account on input na da me girl on the me a sure that no nimpa onimpa but on the no yen today bia me boyfriend no come wo koku nipa no na nka ma nyan ko be ye me de bibi dem aha no na also nyin san so no do twetwa gen 16 years one impa ko bi 16 act to 16 for bra boom. One question, YNW Melio, the one dem. Nasan Puonia name Ponawa Casamo. On put also one yet. Sankawasan Wanya name Ponawa canawamo 50 years and came do what they am. Now with the one name Pona Cheddar, with two as some nation, what's the evidence on Bano? Why dawa, my young there was one evidence like strong evidence against you. Against you. Who ne be against you, but one man pray. Me ya wono. So if you want to read, I think you should actually don't read. If you read, you're boring. On you monitoring ya with them and follow. You should find videos of people narrating it. Like go to YouTube. I'm sure you'll find videos of people talking about it because you didn't follow. And follow a chance no. Entire them a follow a no mu ya on shada nyede. So please go on YouTube. You find they are not really known that I'll describe the whole story. So my loves, but please, like I said, whenever you are angry, just pray. Think about Abrabona ewop abuanumpono. Yinima ebedi. You were freedom, able to man, and to Aquahaba, and to Aquahaba, to Mpa, the Pardo, at the Dame, Chede, a Bulanga, Iadibi, a penny pono, Yuano. Now, Brabo, one more special chance. Yeah, rather than boy, Nina. One more special chance, no special cup, no special art, so one more time, Edu Shell. Please. Unless, oh yeah, obi atwa sama todo. 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
1: 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Body Mr. Q. Abei. 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

0: All right, sir. Hello, listeners. Father's Day may be over, but the celebration continues at Pizza Man, Chicken Man. We are extending the celebration for 7 more days from now until Sunday. Buy a triple C double box pizza and get 10 free wings, all for that. So yesterday, I ordered for the mini bucket. Let me read through number. And to me call Google and I'm a call pizza man one a number one a 0302753430. So I called and somebody picked up and then me find na me so me panicho me order is pan but me water crade no see yeah or be push on one and oh, see, they have cheap oil on. They have cheap pussy. And I'm saying, I want the mini bucket. No, so they have the I think the chicken. No, it was a can. And I selected what I want. And then, oh, yeah, my number, no, I said, I'm going to be a little bit. And then he brought it. Yeah. And then I opted for extra spicy. Hey, Hype Man Faggy! Guys, you guys know we are in a glass, right? Glass and coin. Yes, so Hype Man Faggy. Yeah. So it was nice. And I think they have changed it too. Rainy, Izzy, Pizza Man, won't you love the beer?
1: Pocho day, but me triple C in the match, right?
0: So Petsana.
1: Yes.
0: Last time we gone no.
1: Yes.
0: Last time we gone no.
1: Inyo.
0: Me gone no.
1: Me busy.
0: Me gone no.
1: Oh, me gone no. Me better.
0: Na mets na hadi na me chano kakwa. Wachi me na me car bay. Obi na me so rainy ni hana mukwe.
1: Baso na makashi. 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Makashi.
0: So, one egg jollof ne wa.
1: Okay.
0: And then I tried me who carrots and kasi like chunks.
1: Okay.
0: Me who veggies and kasi wum. So I think they have changed it. Like you can see the veggies. Oh, normally wow. Not veggies ne. Okay. But what the nums no what they are off no. Inti when nam no katin kete wum. Okay. It was nice. It was very nice. And they have this taste like a signature taste.
1: Okay.
0: There's one thing about Pizza Man jollof. It's the people who are from Pizza Man. Okay. I don't know how to describe it. Immediately you eat, even when I eat a pizza manjaloff, yeah. It was nice. It was nice. And then it came with kelewele, kakaba, kakar, and salad. But because it came the evening, I didn't eat the salad, but then me want me kelewele na napawi. And I'm busy. It was nice, guys. So go get yourself jollof, fried rice, pizza from Pizza Man, Chicken Man. And you can only call 0302753430. And I said, but you want to say, I order through the Chris B app. And now, no, why a little promo be in 7 days into where you, yeah, you 2 days save him. And that day, can the day no on end day until we wonder till Nyame Boa Sunday. Yeah. All right, guys, thank you so much. Something happened, so we couldn't activate the phone lines. Yeah. And then I have my predictions here. So again, the Nyame Boa Yane predicting we in the I have 0247 says Ghana to England 1. Dochi says Ghana to England 1. 4427 says Ghana 1, England 1. 0818 says Ghana 3, England 2. 0302 says Ghana 1, England 2. And then 7438 says Ghana 0, England 2. And 9341 says Ghana 0, England 4. Nyame mboye ni na, nyame mboye chena mbape. Awa emini ino. I'll give you your food. Thank you so much for having me. I'll see you hopefully tomorrow. Please be careful out there. I'm begging of you. Please be careful out there. Stay safe. All right. So become a man, kasane. Please. People are not normal. Some of us do it. Someone like me. So please, I'll see you guys hopefully tomorrow. Up next is What's Happening, Tadi.
2: Okay.
0: And then. And then, oh, so the drive team, Unde Wobe Obi, Ewo, the Anaje Choice Mart. If you haven't seen PM before, Ehu Shino Da, Pochobra Choice Mart. And we are all pulling up for the game.
3: Rainy
0: will be there.
3: Yes.
0: Rainy will be there. Rainey will be there, Amber will be there, I'll be there, Swaka will be there, Gunshot will be there, Chelsea will be there, PM, Shino, Stonzy, in fact, Full House, you're all going to pull up at the Anaji Choice Mart. Hey, me and Madana Amber. Amber not get a tech day. Amber not get a tech day. Instead of, hey, everyone, I'll see you tomorrow. Good afternoon.

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2: BBC News with Emily Thomas. As a deadly heatwave continues to intensify in Western Europe, the head of the United Nations has called on the world to act with far greater urgency to limit global warming. Antonio Guterres warned fossil fuels were driving a simultaneous climate and energy crisis. Belgium has issued 5 visas to a Taliban delegation to attend a European Union meeting on migration in Brussels. It would be the first time the EU has hosted the Taliban since they seized power in Afghanistan. Iran's President Masoud Pezeshkian is visiting Pakistan a day after opening talks with the US produced a roadmap towards a final peace agreement. Pakistan has been acting as a key mediator. State media in Lebanon say 2 people were killed when Israeli soldiers opened fire on a group near a bulldozer clearing a road in the southern town of Nabatea. It follows 3 days during which a ceasefire held with no reported killings for the first time since April, when efforts to secure a lasting truce began. United Nations investigators say Israel has deliberately targeted Palestinian children, resulting in genocide, crimes against humanity and war crimes in Gaza. Israel says it utterly rejects the report. The former chief executive of the Scottish National Party, Peter Murrell, has been sentenced to more than 5 years in prison after pleading guilty to embezzling over $500,000 of party funds. Kenya has ordered an immediate halt to the construction of an Ebola treatment facility intended for US citizens. The health minister said work at the site inside an Air Force base had been stopped to comply with a court order. And a top Indian maker of iPhone parts, Tata Electronics, has confirmed that it was hit by a cybersecurity attack. Some of the data allegedly stolen appeared to be Apple supplier specifications. BBC News.
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Good afternoon, ladies and gentlemen. It's time for What's Happening, Daddy. My name is Amber Great. Now the headlines. Ghana police arrest 22-year-old Nseshi Atonso with suspected exhumed human skull and bones. Regional minister blames Galamsey complicity for Samra Boy's flood disaster as advocates demand for absolute ban. Now the details. The Ghana Police Service has apprehended a 22-year-old suspect found in possession of a human skull and skeletal parts. According to an official report released today, the arrest took place in Seshi Atonso, located in the Western North region. Authorities report that the recovered human remains are strongly suspected to have been illegally exhumed from a local cemetery. While the exact motive behind the possession and exhumation of the skeletal remains has not yet been formally confirmed by investigators, cases of this nature in the region are often linked to illegal ritualistic practices or black market trading of human remains. The Ghana Police Service has launched a full investigation into the incident to determine if any accomplices were involved in the desecration of the grave site. The suspect remains in police custody and is expected to face formal charges related to the unlawful possession of human remains and the grave tampering in the coming days. The Western Regional Minister, Joseph Nelson, has issued a scathing indictment against the local accomplices of illegal mining, warning that the residents who shield Galamsey operators are directly financing their own displacement and destruction. Speaking during a high-profile ministerial visit to assess the severe devastation across the submerged Samra Boy community, the regional minister did not mince words regarding the root causes of the crisis. He explicitly pointed to rampant unregulated illegal mining operations as the primary catalyst for the unprecedented scale of flooding, emphasizing that the government interventions cannot succeed if local communities continue to protect environmental offenders from accountability. As the National Disaster Management Organization, NADMO, scrambles to mobilize emergency relief items including mattresses, food, and clean drinking water for thousands of displaced residents, local leaders are warned that humanitarian aid is merely temporary bandage. They insist that no amount of relief can fix a humanitarian crisis deeply rooted in a systemic environmental lawlessness. Now, ladies and gentlemen, this is what we have for What's Happening, Daddy. Thank you for tuning in to the Pulse of the City.

0: Gracious Grace, I know you're feeling the heat and energy. We outside, baby. Energy God, wanting, mash it up, shut it down. It's the drive of your life. I don't know. So like I was saying earlier, I know most of you are European. The Father's Day, we chop finish, but you see what's up. The pizza man, chicken man say, he's gonna give you extra days to celebrate that special hero in your life. So hello, listeners.
1: Official frequency Father's for the Day young over. And young at heart.
0: The celebration continues. The pizza man, chicken man, we are extending the whole celebration for 7 more days. Tell them PM said it from now till Sunday.

0: yeah. One time we outside, baby.
1: So for those of you who are wondering, PM, if I come to Choice Man, we have a space like a VIP. Make you no worry. We have a VIP space fully sponsored by Electroland Ghana Limited. And we have the popular stand as well. So wherever you want to be, just come through. So as you do a job site, then you plot, then you plan with your colleagues. Right after job now, you're moving straight to another Choice Man, because that is where we are all going to enjoy the Ghana March. Tonight is going to be a good night. We are serving you with a drive of your life, live from Manager Choice Mart. We call this one the White Watch Party. Biggest love going out to my people inside. Makafu is in. I know you're always tuning into the drive. And to mommy as well. Mommy, today happens to be your birthday. Makafu is daughter. May the Lord make you bigger, better, and greater. And if you're also out there, today happens to be your birthday. More life and strength. Yeah, yeah. So very, very soon, we'll be delving into the world of entertainment, the other one, Digitrends, right here on the drive of your life. Few trending stories, we're digging them out here on the show. Queen Lynette is here, Shino is here, so we'll get into the stories in a bit. We're live on Y979 FM, transmitting live from Anaji Choice Mart. 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This is the drive. Yeah, yeah. Yeah, yeah. Yeah, yeah. Yeah, yeah. Later on at 6:00, phone lines will be activated for you to hit us up and give us your prediction. If you get it right, you win something special from our sponsors. Electroland Day, Arash Motos Day, Nibbles and Bites Day. So make it a water cry. We got

look at my new way that miss me to mint. Up on it, also, Jen, which you know, who be a chunk of the two, or when you don't.

0: managers are hired to be fired, and you always go for the new manager that will step. So it was a normal thing for Otuado to be fired.
1: Okay.
0: But I will not allow people to dislike the work of Otuado.
1: Exactly my point.
0: They are qualified as for 2 World Cups.
1: Ah.
0: It is not easy to do that.
1: Nipaon.
0: I will never discredit.
1: Thank you.
0: The work of Otuado. He did a very hard working job over there. And we are saying we cannot blame him with Otuado. But Otuado beat South Korea in 2022.
1: Mm-hmm.
0: So what is Panama?
1: And your
0: we wanted to go to the next level. That's why we go in for the white coach. But let's not it's the work of Otuado.
1: Thank you so much, Lona, for that. Really appreciate it for keeping it real right here on the show. On to my next caller. Hello? I mean.
2: Hello?
1: Yeah, your name?
2: Hello?
1: Welcome to the drive. Chale, can you hear me? I don't network Nenya and our frequency. Let me do a last caller and then move to Amber. Amber.
3: Hello.
1: Come in.
3: Okay.
1: Well, let me do the last caller, then we'll come to you. Hello.
2: Blackla.
1: Blackla, welcome to the drive.
2: Yeah, thank you.
1: Your name, sir?
2: Yeah, Joe, Lagos Town.
1: Joe, make I hear you. What do you want to talk concerning this? Thank you so much for calling us. So free England leader Matthias here. We'll catch him as a 4-0. Oh, me soon. So, all right. Hello,
4: Blackla.
1: Kujit, what's up? I beg, tell them to be the last caller. Tell them to be the last caller. Make nobody copy him again, I beg.
5: Yo. I say, I beg you, Paul. Pay him good if you are doing so. I'm not afraid. I'm moving behind the table.
1: Open your way. I'm in Catacorn. Open your way. Quit you.
5: My name is BM.
1: Wait. Anyways, young Queen.
5: Yeah, baby, yeah.
1: I didn't listen.
5: Even in Pono, Obi, put to share. Maybe, get to be down. Who was born by?
1: Okay. Thank you so much. Okay. Matthias. Alright. Thank you so much, Kujic. I'm done with the calls. I'm not picking any more calls. I'll hear from Amber Ray and then Shino wrap it up for us. Amber.
3: Okay, so I have something to say. When it comes to football, people are always looking for results.
1: Mm-hmm.
3: And not only results, when people complain a lot, they need a new system.
1: All right.
3: We even look at coaches that have won a lot of Champions League and a whole lot.
1: Mm-hmm.
3: So when they are crying out for a new system, I think definitely we need a new coach.
1: Okay.
3: Yes.
1: So it was worth it.
3: Yeah, it's worth it.
1: What about the man who qualified you to the World Cup? Why are you guys asking as if he's not done anything for you guys?
3: No. See, this is
1: rubbishing all
3: opinion.
1: His effort and
3: we are
1: all
3: not
1: that. Man,
3: but
1: shed a dark shade. It's not. Can I drink back? Oh, fuck. I can't say actually. Connie. He didn't hear that, so carry on.
3: Okay, so we are not rubbishing his efforts. He's really done well. Now, people are crying out for a change.
1: Okay.
3: And I think they've gotten what they want, and we are seeing the results. So let's hope for it.
1: Scoreline, Charlie. Portugal is leading by 2 goals, and it's still the FIFA World Cup. Today we're outside, man. It's a watch party, and we're currently at Energy Choice Mart. Big love going out to Arash Motors. 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Oba ha, Ope Regular, Ope V.

0: IP, your stance, be brave, just come through. People are occupying the seats already, so the earlier the better. But I bet Nasi, next walk, Kunya, and enjoy the empire because this match means the world to every gun. Let's see how it goes. Shino,
1: Lyle,
0: Auntie Grace,
1: Lyle. So, this is it. Let me comment from a layman's point of view, and to whatever that I'm about to say, I stand to be corrected. Yeah,
0: okay.
1: Let us not forget about the fact that the coaches are not allowed completely to do their job.
0: Okay.
1: Because when you come to when you come to Ghana, Ghana is a country that we can use a coach as a shield.
0: All right.
1: To take the insult when the real manipulators are the ones in suit.
0: Okay.
1: How on earth can you tell me a GFA, a president, that manages the affair of the entire association, has a player
0: that he's managing.
1: That he's managing among the team.
0: Oh, now then, me GFA boss, I'm into me.
1: And then, officer, we are all able to be to me. Nana, officer, we are all able to be to me.
0: And there,
1: coach, bet me feel comfortable at bench, when he's underperforming. Do you think it can happen that way?
0: Very thing.
1: You understand?
0: Yeah.
1: We are a country that we always ride on past glory. Okay. It's the more reason why I be the player manager. So I be the player, but that's about blaster. Because boy, no, we're but why are you doing
0: it?
1: At this point, there's some relaxing. Yeah, you're
0: about to experience the count you.
1: Nana, you're fast and wide,
0: I'm on for a
1: experience the count. I'm on fast and wide.
0: I'm for keepers 40 years. I'm with you. I'm the World Cup here, man.
1: Nana, I'm on manage. I'm on ways a year. And I'm on stay active. So now. Still, I'm more big time to send permits and mercy.
0: Okay.
1: But yeah, fade out in terms of which I don't know why. But what you're currently, Jordan Ayua, he's not the Jordan Ayua that we used to know.
0: Okay.
1: Which means say, and or lucky some, I say stamina be.
0: Okay.
1: Or lucky some tactical play be.
0: All right.
1: I wasn't your best starting player, starting from bench.
0: Okay.
1: By never we jump 247 or near the cross through them because ne papa I be captain team leader. You understand? That's why I said I stand to be correct. It's the one reason why I'm always with the belief that the coaches are not allowed completely to do their jobs.
0: Okay.
1: So we shouldn't always blame them.
0: The real rulers are behind the scenes. Okay. Shano, thank you so much for that. Ladies and gentlemen, at exactly 6 o'clock, phone lines will be activated for Time with PM for you to link up. And then I'm giving you 3 slots. You predict the score line for the Ghana Black Stars versus England, the first corner and the first throw. Who do you think will get the first throw? Who do you think will get the first corner? I mean, as in the team. And then you give me the score line as well at exactly 6 o'clock right here on the drive of your life. We're still outside, inside. Anaji Choice Smart. Tell me, kind of for Joe Munkunya. So the earlier, the better. Big love going out to Arash Moto. So open motorbike. You want salt to be blue. The big ones, the small ones. Will be our size room, fresh motorbikes. And when I tell you the prizes, it will amaze you, bro. So, on the regular, this is not the prize, but Charlie World Cup, I think this is a yeah, man. So, the HLX 1255G, originally 14,300 because of the FIFA World Cup. Yeah, turn to 13,000. So, when you come to the grounds, we have the guys beside the bikes to take you through, give you the prizes. You see the one way the love that you buy them for here, no. If you don't make a spread, give you two, you get some special packages for all of you, so no worries at all. Next one is the HLX 150, the ultimate workhorse. You get it, that is 15,100, but because of the World Cup, they're about 13,900. The HLX 150X, built for the toughest roads, originally 15,600, and it's about 14,500. 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So, ladies and gentlemen, like I said, 6 o'clock. And it's 6:30, brother. Dig more music. 6:30, phone lines will be activated for you to predict the scoreline for the Ghana-England match. And also, what team do you think will get the first throw? What team do you think will get the first corner as well? Predict the three. And if you win any of them, special prizes for you from our sponsors. Big love going out to Arash Motors. Big love going out to Electroland. Big love going out to Nibbles and Bites. 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And when you come around, Osha Bono, the old PBR from Fries, Jollof Rice, all the dishes you care for when you come to Choice Smart. Kebab, Niadi, Niaitit, Open Salad Club, Benyabi. 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When you come around, whilst you're enjoying the match, you can order for something. Drinks Day. Drink Ben Aope. Just let us know. The waiters and waitresses around will just come around and serve you. Ladies and gentlemen, it's still the drive of your life. The PM and DJ Shino. It's going to be musical takeover from now till 6:30. Now come in and fly the phone lines. Enjoy more music. This is the drive. PM doing the talk, DJ Shino doing the play. Black Line.

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1: Yearn for more.
0: On why?
2: It's what it is.

0: is alive. So rest in power, man. All in the name of Black Stars. Picking two more calls and I'm done with this one. All right, so to the next one, let's talk to somebody on my wire. Hello?
1: Blackstar.
0: Welcome to the drive.
1: Blackstar, this is going to be Blackstar. This is Blackstar.
0: Where you there?
1: Blackstar.
0: Where you there right now? Where you there right now?
1: Blackstar.
0: Where you there? What be your location, soldier?
1: Oh, I say Atlantic. I want to take some pizza. I do my own thing.
0: I beg, come and add your choice, man. That way we the world the match for. So come. Tell your squad all. Oh, come. Anyways, your name?
1: PFJ Solasi.
0: Yo, oh, hey. So you did town where you highlight that?
1: Yeah, Charlie, I did.
0: Anyways, help me with a score line. Charlie, Ghana, England.
1: Charlie, you go score first goal and you go cheer. Where we go, add another one.
0: So 2-1. 2-1.
1: 2-1.
0: All right, against England. All right, thank you so much. Now,
1: sharp,
0: let's go
1: sharp,
0: to
1: sharp.
0: First corner kick.
1: First corner kick, Ghana, throw Ghana.
0: All right, thank you so much for linking up. Let's do a last caller. Last caller. Frequency and Kasa. 0500097979. It's on me, you're 2 days. All right, so last two. My producer said you pick the last two. Hello?
2: Hello, Blackla.
0: Blackla, welcome to the drive.
2: Blackla,
0: what's your name?
2: Doctor,
0: I'm from Agassam Dancer. Chala, I'm from Chiasha Munya. Say a cost today.
2: Oh, Yakopadu, they are cost to cry. They are cost to cry.
0: Nice one. Tell him I'm a score line on El Sebeco say.
2: Oh, tell him I'm gonna be in 3-2.
0: 3-2, all right. First corner kick.
2: 3-2, yeah.
0: First corner kick.
2: It said.
0: First corner.
2: First call.
0: First corner kick.
2: First corner kick, Ghana.
0: And the first throw in.
2: Hello.
0: And throw in. First throw in.
2: Hello, PM. First, go to Ghana.
0: All right, thank you so much for linking up. Thank you. Far too kind.

Yeah, you're gonna do them like Juju. What? Last call on Friday, I'm calling you. Why? 0500 97979. Let them know that the energy guy is still large and in charge of the China on deck. Hey ladies, link up, talk to the finest. 0500 97979 or 0500 997979. Last prediction and I'm done. Last color, link up. Last color, link up. Last color, link up. Still the drive, baby. Okay, I count five. If nobody link up, number two man on my phone. Deca ever ato and ato my phone. Anyways, so I have some good news for you. If you are here and you love some cakes, Yummilicious cakes, let's go to McCakes Bakery. M-I-C-A-K-E-S, McCakes Bakery.

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In a bit. Now, if you're out there and you're in

to any business, yeah, and you want the masses to know about your products and services, talk to the big one. Yeah, man. On socials, you have crazy numbers. 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And as well, do it on air too. So come through. Okay, it's Y979FM. 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Takrada Mall. 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

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One man not to watch football, you see that thing? So come with your crew. 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On I Fiesta, put together by DJ Beezy, happening inside our

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So come through, let's have some mad fun inside. We call the place PM Sports and Bar. That's not my joint though. The date is 4th July 2026. Come, let's have fun inside PM Sports and Bar. Yeah, man. 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At a Zelly 7 o'clock, DJ Gunshot will be taking over from DJ Shino.

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happen here, but shout out and say what you say. So if you can hear me, what I want the regular space or the VIP space, everything cock up and set, tell the item already. So with day or so, it's gonna be a mad session. You can't miss this for anything. Another one, ladies and gentlemen! Yeah, I'll be like, Portugal, they play until like counters ball. But it ain't inside. Anyways, we're gonna start with our own very soon. So

watch party together. Organized by YFM, official frequency for the young and the young at heart. Ladies and gentlemen, come through, come through, come through. Then, that's call on before watch everything face and gun yourself. Yeah. So all the predictions, we have them here. We know much and the winner will link up with you to the presentation. Either here or in the studios. And those on the grounds as well. When the sports team take over, we're gonna engage those on the grounds as well for your predictions. If you win something, do the presentation right here. Big love once again going out to our sponsors, Electrolon Ghana Limited, Arash Motos, and also Nibbles and Bite. Big shouts going out to all the people out there who are tuning to YFM right now. Maybe I will be out with Tia Kwasibia. Come to another choice mart. Come to another choice mart. Come to another choice mart for the watch party, baby. You can't afford to miss this one. What Portugal they do, so now we go to England. I know that's how they talk, they laugh. The impossible is nothing with the black stars, you know. Because I'm a black star myself. I just speak with vim. Anyways, we're going to dig some tunes. And then in the next 10 minutes, DJ Gunshot will take over with a sports team. My name is Nana Kwesi Uzuwe. You can simply call me PM or the finest. I did this together with DJ Shine on socials. My handle is at PM the presenter, PMDE presenter on all socials. Shino's handle is at DJ Shino GH. YFM's handle is at Y979FM. If you want news, go to www.yfmghana.com. It's the watch party. Black.

water. It's gonna be fire with your beautiful analysis before we take off with the match at 80-0. Thank you so much. If you can hear my voice wherever you are, please come to Another Choice Mart right now, now, now, now. Shine on my one killer banger near fan signing out. What is it? One killer banger, mu banger. Can see you back up near fan. My name is PM. His name is DJ Shino. Black Love. How many times?

0: sucks.
1: Hey.
0: Standard raising boy, I feel
1: I'm not going to say I did it.
0: But I keep going, no. More like a rolling stone, 'cause I have

0: nigga just pull it. We'll bring it up. Bring it down. All right, good evening, ladies and gentlemen. Mommies, poppies, aunties, uncles, sisters, brothers. Maybe I'll show away a YFM party watch. And the DJ player right now is DJ Ganshaw. Myself, my name is Mr. Iggy on Y. Maybe I'll show a choice mat. And they have a party. They actually got a game, you know. We have the VIP section there with your honor. I have a popular stand. And I have a machine as a fool. Yeah, I'm a piassam. So today, me by 7 minutes, I say, what's your expectation for Ghana? Before we start the match, or before the match team will take over, I want to ask the expectation. Let me go here first. Okay. Please, your name.
1: My name is Benis Gadasu, and I'm supporting Ghana. We are
0: What's the score for today?
1: We're scoring 2-0. England 0.
0: 2-0 for Ghana. Let me call me uncle. Good evening. My name is Mr. Iggy. What about you?
2: I think 2-0.
0: 2-0. But you're from saying?
2: I'm Roxon.
0: Mr. Roxon. And Ben is. Before we do this, you want to share the baby? So if you give us the right score line or the right predictions, we're going to reward you after. So if you're making the predictions, please give us the right one. Because when you say 2-2, give them a draw, 2-2. And nobody go win this game. So I'm going inside. Let me go to the... Uncle, good evening. My name is Mr. Iggy. What about you?
3: My name is Victory.
0: Victory. And a win away. So what's the scores?
3: Score 2-1.
0: All right. So 2-1 in favor of Ghana. 2-1 in favor of Ghana. Let me come here. Bossman, your name?
4: My name is Nana Erindo, the third.
0: Nana Erindo, the third. But your score line here, saying?
4: Score line, Ghana, baby, we need 2-1.
0: Ghana, baby, we need... Victory, need and say. Ghana, baby, we need 2-1. I think there's a lineup. Yeah! Ose Ghana! Move him! Wave your flags! Maybe I'll come, my missa. Madam, but you didn't design.
5: Amanda.
0: But your score saying?
5: 2-1.
0: 2-1 in favor of Ghana. All right. All right, so let me go over because I left to the, I gave it to the sports team. Uncle, good evening. Mama, good evening. Bacho, what do you think?
5: Mavis.
0: Aunt Mavis, score line it is saying.
5: What's it?
0: Score line, it is saying. Ghana, baby, we need 2-0. All right, so now on to the sports team. The sports team want to take over. We're going to have a nice interactive section with the sports team with Marv and Paradise taking over. With a wise voice. Thank you. My name is Mr. Iggy. Thank you.
6: All right. Thank you very much, Mr. Iggy. I'm taking over from Iggy. Welcome to the Anaji Choice Mart, where we are bringing you the live watch party between and Ghana in the 2026 FIFA World Cup. Now, this particular evening, it is a do and die affair for Ghana. I don't care what you want to say. It is a do and die affair for Ghana. It is either we win this game or we win this game. I don't care. I don't want to hear any draw or BS. Now, within the next couple of minutes, we are going to take our predictions. Pull up here. See ladies, handsome gentlemen around. Almost every person. In fact, you've done well. Thank you very much for joining us here. At the Anaji Choice Match. Remember that the YFM Watch Party is proudly brought to you by Arash Motors Limited, where you can go and get yourself a brand new motorcycle. MCBA. We didn't get any issues with motorcycles. We also have nails and bike right here at Anaji Choice Match, also helping us out. We are one particular God is also making sure that we bring you the live watch party, and the sponsor is none other than Electroland Limited. Whatever appliances that you need, just make sure you go to Electroland Limited, and then you will get that, and you get the mobile phone. Now, the lineup is out, and you and I are going to take a look at what we have for you in the lineup. I have Tony Water here. I have Miss Little here. I have Ike GH here. And in fact, I have Danny Wellers also joining us. Very soon, the game will kick off. We can see Hurricane in our shot. But and then you made the Hurricane answer go back. One and Hurricane and then answer go back. Akwesi, give us the lineup.
7: Right. So the lineup is up, and we are going to check it now. In Ghana Black Stars, Benjamin Asare is starting in the goal post. Then the fullbacks, we have Marvin Senaya and Gideon Mensah. The two center back, Perry, have Ajete and Jerome Opoku. Well, to the midfield, we have Stepate is back after he missed the first game against Panama. We also have Caribbean Chief, who scored the goal for us when we were playing against Panama. Then we have Kosi Sibol, who played for Real Oviedo. The front three, there have been so many changes in here. Rihanna's, we're not happy because of his performance.
6: But we will line up. I see Jordan Crow. Yeah, they will line up.
7: No, but I see Jordan played a pivotal role in the Black Stars. So I don't know why people will be like, people were like, oh, Jordan and Manembo. But he's in. Then we also have Antoine Semenyo of Manchester City. Now, in the English squad, we have Jordan Pickford. The two fullbacks, we have Jack Spence of Tottenham Hotspur. We have Rich James of Chelsea. Then the two center back, we have McGay and Ponsam. When we move to the midfield, we have Declan Rice. We have Declan Rice, Elliot Anderson. And then when we move to the number 10 row, we have Bellingham, who plays for Real Madrid. Anthony Gordon, 80 million.
6: 80 million, yeah, Anthony 80 Gordon. Million.
7: On a cup for the 80 million.
6: Yes.
7: So 80 million is back in the lineup again. Then Noni Madueke is in here. Then Hurricane starting for the three Lions of England. So this is the lineup.
6: All for right. Thank you very much, Akwesi Paradise. Now, Mpacho Asen joining and Wahano Mieta. Yewa Anaje Choice Mat. Bohoma Denana Bra. Nayanzin Komo Han and Bronbra Nyasha Bono. Benebes is in the Munabra Nayasha Bono Wanum. Aha, yeah, Naja Choice Mat. Moa Miss Little Wahana, Miss Little. Take a look at the lineup. Esha, Ghana, you stand a chance today.
8: Hello, good evening to everyone here.
9: I love your smile.
8: So I think we stand a chest half near to it, and we can hit them on the counter.
9: All right, thank you very much, Miss Little.
6: Thank you very much, Miss Little. Let me talk to my brother Tony Water. Tony Water.
10: Well, I think the Blasters have been ready for the match against England. When you look at the start itself, our second game in every competition since 1998, we are unbeaten. They have a first match, maybe a year winner, a year lose, that doesn't matter. The second game, we are unbeaten since 1998. So it's a good record going into this game. Also, England are unbeaten against African teams. That's also a disadvantage against the Blasters of Ghana. Now, the Blasters of Ghana will be looking forward to get at least a point, because you're in a point, you're qualified. I think that's the most important thing. Just get a point and qualify. We are just looking forward to just sit back, relax, break them on a counter break, then we score. Charlie, at least one goal, 1-1, Charlie, is good for us. If we win, it's a bonus. For me, if we win, it's a bonus.
6: All right, let me talk to Ike GH. Ike, line up in APO. Jordan is starting game way.
11: Mr. Mav, I think there's been some changes and the positive vibe in Accra. Coming up against England, I think Jordan will be a very crucial player. Now, what I can say, we've not lost our second match.
6: Yeah.
11: Case, we've not won consecutive matches in this World Cup and see that. So coming up against England, a big test. And I can see England, so I'm making a little bit of changes on the starting 11. And I think coming in against Ghana. They are waiting for us in the second half so that they can pounce on us with those good players on the bench. And I think if we are going to win this match, we will have to make good use of our chances, good use of our flanks, and we shouldn't let any chance count. And I think we can manage a draw from this game.
6: All right. Miss Little, taking a look at the formation that we are playing this evening. We are playing 4-3-3 as against 4-2-3-1, which means we are going to be more attacking. A lot. We are going to do a lot of attacking. Anamibwa.
8: No, I think he's going to change it in the game. I think the two people on the flanks, ahead of the left back and the right back, would be sitting deep and helping in our defense. And then we can hit them on the counter. I don't think we are going to be attacking, especially not in the first half. But maybe in the second half, we can bring in the Kamadins and then the Fatai Shakus and hit them with the speed. By that time, their defense will be a little bit tired. But then they are also relying on the second half to bring on stronger players in their department. So we have to take our chances. We just don't have to play in the first half, and we'll give a better chance to at least get a point. That's what we are hoping for. I don't think anybody's going in and being like, oh, we are going to beat them like 3 goals or 2-1 or something. But we should hold our defensive line. We should hold our defensive discipline there, and then try and maybe score in the second half. No, we shouldn't be too hasty in the first half.
6: All right. Tony, Thomas Partey's inclusion in the lineup this evening, what will be his impact in the game? Actually, Thomas Partey's impact in the game, how will it be?
10: Now, as much as he didn't even play the game against Panama, I think mentally he wants to prove something to the fans,
6: yeah,
10: to the English media, to the English fans, and the people who were doubting him throughout the whole tournament, throughout the whole court issue. Now he's there in midfield to help, you know, help the midfield alongside Kwesi Sibo and Caleb. If these three people are in the middle alongside obviously Thomas Partey, I think it's going to solidify the midfield section. I think the most important part are the spaces in between those flanks, because that's where England really, really operates well with the likes of Jude Bellingham, Anderson, and, you know, those kind of players in the midfield. So if you have someone like Thomas Partey, who has experience, played with those players like Declan Rice, I think he can do really, really well to contain those people in the midfield.
6: All right, but then taking a look at the Panama game, it looked like we had a lot of spaces behind our defense. It looked like we had a lot of spaces. And the Mankanda Mabua, Panama at some point, they were just whipping crosses behind the defensive line. This evening, don't you think that will be a worry for us?
10: That will be a worry if we are trying to get a goal. And I'm really sure that we are not looking forward to just go boot for them, because to be honest, we can't go boot for boot with them. Just sit back, relax. Madueke na Gordon do Wanyadi. Madueke di Chia Gordon. Yeah, just relax, take your time.
8: In our lineup today, we've gone for people with a bit of height,
6: yeah,
8: so it's going to help us in that department. What is it called? Ajete has. Height, Partey has a bit of height on him, Iñaki Opoku, so yeah, they've gone for height to try and counter those things we saw against the Panama game.
12: Oh, I think that is the best lineup I've ever seen. I mean,
6: Jordan has started game, they saw the best lineup you've ever seen.
12: I've already said that Jordan play a pivotal role, even the qualifiers check his the number of the goal contribution he had. It tells you how pivotal role he plays in our start. And I said that he brings on some qualities on the field, leadership and all the other things. So, I mean, people may doubt him because he doesn't release the ball early. But you see, when you have Jordan in the middle, he holds on possession, cools the tempo. This is Jordan. He's one of the best we have when it comes to experience and everything. Jordan is there. So that is it. I don't have a problem with Jordan starting today.
6: All right. My main choir goalkeeping department, before I talk to a few people here. But then, Ike, goalkeeping department, this evening, Benjamin Asare is starting ahead of Lawrence Atizigi.
11: We all know Atizigi had a knock in the Panama game, and I was already rooting for Benjamin Asare to start. And this is, they say, if he has something to prove to Ghanaians, if he really wants Ghanaians to cement their love for him, I think this is the time to prove himself. Because at least Yenina are supporting him from the scratch. So he should be given the chance. And this is the chance. And we are not expecting a lot from him. But at least he should do it his best in secure a point in this very critical game.
6: All right. Mamenyen Kofo, one or two, Bindin Komo, Akwesi. Help me out. Let's talk to a few people here concerning the lineup and what they think. Lineup from yes. Akwesi, start from here. Start from here. Start from here.
13: Okay, boss. As a winner, too much. You are too excited. Now the lineup is up. So tell me what you think. Edwin the guy, or you're good for this game. And Edwin the Osidanka coaching here, BB.
14: I think that Ghana will win by two against England, because England cannot fit that. Because this evening, what we have done is match. So England, Ghana will win 2-0 than England. So what I have to say is that.
6: So we are live at the Anaje Choice Match, where we have two big giant screens right here for you. Two giant screens right here for you. Come and let's watch the game together. Now, property for Ghana in this game is just 10%, which means we are underdogs. We are underdogs in this game. Can we shock the world? Can we shock the world with this 10%? Can we shock the world? Only time will tell. Akwesi.
13: Okay, so ma'am, I have one senior man here. Bosu Apume.
14: Yeah, me nadumu.
13: Line up now, Baapu.
14: I think say line up is good. What I say. Because first of all, I don't say you won't say first. Let's start the first game. You no, know, it was slow, but the second half, when you change this game, you know, play some speed up. This time, when I almost started with this kind of place, you know, everybody gonna panic. Best say England 2-1. That's our 2-1.
13: Mavi, it looks like the Ghanaian supporters have that kind of hope now. No, what they are acting and you be now on crop when you know what. Let me talk to another gentleman.
15: Yes, sir. Good evening.
13: So, one up day, line come out. What do you think about that?
15: Oh, in fact, we swerve English because they thought we starting Semenyo. Now we have Nagy Williams. So, they should be ready for our trouble.
13: All right. Bossy said they should be ready because we have a certain.
6: They should be ready indeed. Yes.
13: So, ma'am, I have a beautiful lady here that she is ready to say something about the lineup. Hello, good evening.
16: Good evening.
13: Wow, you're looking good in the Ghana jersey. Hope so you are not doing hate watching.
16: Nah.
13: You are supporting Ghana Blaster, right? What do you think about the lineup?
16: For me, I think Jordan shouldn't have been part of the lineup. That's my take.
13: Jordan, bro. All right, thank you very much.
6: Agwesi, yes. The gentleman sitting next to her.
13: All right.
6: Yes. Also, Sam Dodge, or Barney Cry, and Bema Dodge.
13: Bazusi, or for us.
6: It's Bema or Town Chen, wanna Bema, yes, or no.
13: But what do you think about the lineup?
15: Ghana Shetua. Ghana Beshe 2-1.
13: Ghana Beshe 2-1.
6: Say Ghana Beshe 2-1. Okay.
13: Lineup, no share, you okay?
15: I don't know, man. But Jordan, Anna, Benjamin, the Papa.
13: You don't have problem about the goal keeping department.
15: No. Yeah, but funny sir.
6: All right. Obviously, Akwesi, let's do this. Okay, so let's do this. I want us to pick predictions. Obi Obirin, Obi and a prediction, Bobo Chuno. Yeah, we're telling FFF Obi the Manu from YFM. So microphone no the winter now. Now Bowizin. Now my and what prediction? Bowizin, now my and what prediction. But we're in number and what prediction? Yes. So that is what we are going to do right now. Kwesi, make sure you go to the ladies as well.
13: Okay, so we are picking the first person's prediction. Bosu, your name?
17: Oh, Ephraim Ismail Aliyu, a.k.a. Almighty Tahiti.
13: Okay, Ismaila, your prediction for tonight's game?
17: 1-0.
13: Against
17: England.
13: All right. Ismaila said 1-0 against England. Let me talk to... So I want to take

0: All right. So she's going for 2-1 for Ghana Blasters. Let me take yours too. Is that? You don't want to talk? Let me talk to you. Your name?
1: Lara. Yeah, 2-1 in Ghana.
0: 2-1 Ghana. It looks like all the white are supporting the Black Star. Good evening. What's your name?
2: Samuel.
0: Samuel. Samuel. All right. What's your name?
2: What?
0: Your prediction.
2: My it's going to be a tough fight. They're going to get there 1-0 at the end.
0: 1-0
2: For Ghana.
0: For Ghana. All right. All right. All right. All right. Team for the Black Stars of Ghana to win a nice game. Okay, boss, my man, on Kasa. I'm Patron Friday.
3: Yeah, me, our former Zamani star boy.
0: Zamani star boy, Patron Friday.
3: National, I have a day. Oh, yes, bare phone.
4: What's the word in our ears?
0: My name, baby, my Kenya Faith, no matter what. Okay, let me start from. All right, so let me start from Bosu. Bosu, good evening. Your name?
5: My name is George.
0: George. All right, your prediction?
5: 2-0 for Ghana.
0: 2-0 for Ghana. Hey, so far, I mean, who hates watch be our animal? Sherman is here. Bosu, your name and your prediction?
6: Jesse. 2-2 Ghana. 2-2 draw.
0: Okay, 2-2 for the final 90 minutes. Now, Bosu, your name and your prediction?
7: Beniso, God save the king. 2-0 England.
0: Your name again?
7: Beniso.
0: And 2-0 for who?
7: England. England.
0: I said, oh, no, be coffee in them. All right, let me take yours then. Your name?
8: Joanne.
0: All right, your prediction? England.
4: All right, Akwesi. So that quite name one of my men. Akwesi, hey, Akwana flag is saying the come. Me Uri Akwesi. Oh, Ben Nimhan, I was a fine guest. We were Nimhan.
0: Cinema and Pacho Udin.
9: Bossu, me Patrick, what I say, and then Obia, a word. Into Unimna, Obe, Gina, say, Beshegana, Gina, ye, Unai, Bebu, Into and then, you're the best mom with three goose. Three goose, first half, first goal, but, and I don't know.
4: Okay. Patrick says three goals. So let me talk to the gentleman.
10: Too sweet, taxi driver, I mean, homie. 2-0.
4: Too sweet, taxi driver, also 2-0. 2-0 in favor of Ghana, Anagwa.
0: Yeah.
4: Okay.
0: So, let me take the last two from this beautiful ladies here. Hello, good evening. What's your name?
11: Hi. I'm Vicky. Yeah. So, I think Ghana would score 2 and England would go for 1.
0: All right, 2-1 for the Black Stars of Ghana.
4: What's her name?
0: Vicky,
4: okay.
0: Yeah, Vicky is saying it's 2-1 for the Black Stars of Ghana. Chairman. Chairman said Black Stars. So let me pick this one from senior man here. It's like, I said, win now, Musro. So I want to talk to the ladies. Hello, what's your name?
12: Lottie.
0: What?
12: Lottie.
0: Lotto.
12: Lottie. Score 2. Yeah.
0: All right. That is 2-0 in favor of the Black Stars of Ghana. Chairman, give us your prediction.
4: Akwesi Mbao. Pacho, sweet as na ni kasa se si ano. O si efren ni se. Yanti ni di ino.
0: Anti Pacho is someone to with him. Pacho si efren.
12: Lottie.
0: All right. So let me take the last one from boss here. Then I hand over to you.
4: All right.
0: Boss, good evening. What's your name?
13: Richard,
0: your prediction?
13: Ghana go win 2-1.
0: I said he's not sure of what he's saying. I say, okay. Is that we not go lose? But definitely we go get the 3 maximum points in this match. So,
4: all right, okay. See, thank you very much. In fact, for those of you joining us right here. We are at Anaji Choice Mart. We are at Anaji Choice Mart where we are bringing you the live watch party. In fact, Sindhu and Mabahoma is in Abraham. Aha, one way or the other, Ahale Yamanka can't cry back. Ali Amanka Krankrava. But there are more spaces here for you. We have two giant screens here. And remember that the YFM Watch Party is proudly brought to you by Electroland Ghana Limited. And we also have Nibbles and Bite and Arash Motors. In fact, Arash Motors, one motorcycle, so no. What do we bring? Abahanum. What say? Sepebia, out the bomb at Nanabra. Every one that gentleman be say, Arash Motors Reflector. Eba nani wane bedi nkomo. Eba kacha wane mpocho. Moto no. Nyo ntina mebae. Mpede mwenzi nkomo. Bra. Wabetri omu. Wabetri wa mount no. Epede eto neti ya nika krank kra. Wabae ya nida mwusu damo. Kama. Wahade ya. But then. I need to talk to people on air. So. We are going to open the phone lines. I need to get predictions from people who are listening to us. From their various homes and various workplaces as well. And we have to make sure there. Y'all picking Kofu's one prediction on air. So I know little. Help me out with the recording of the predictions. Yes, I need to talk to people. 0500-0900-97979. 0500-097979. And also 0500-997-979. Let me see. I have my first caller here. First caller. Hello, good evening. Yeah, my brother.
8: Good evening, Mav.
4: Good evening.
8: What's up?
4: I say cool, yeah, boy.
8: Give me a boom.
4: Baby, I'm cool. Yeah, boy.
8: Hello.
4: Prosper, my more prediction.
8: Population in Ghana going in back straight to Ghana.
4: Straight to in Ghana, my most score line.
8: One more score line, but straight to in Ghana.
4: Okay, press straight to in Ghana. Let me see if I can talk to another person here. Hello, good evening.
14: Good evening, man.
4: Yeah, boss who chosen.
14: Hello.
4: Driver Humble. Prediction. Ahin. Is gonna humble. You be any humble. Driver Humble. I need to pick two more calls. 0500-997979. I need to pick two more calls. 0500-997979. Yes, there's another caller here. Hello, good evening.
15: Good evening.
4: Yes, I'm Pocho. Who's in the baby? I can't suffer.
15: Oh, Pocho. Michael.
4: One more prediction.
15: Let's go for the one nil.
4: One nil against one. Yeah.
15: Let's go 1-0.
4: Against England.
15: Against England.
4: Okay. Michael, 1-0 against England. Thank you very much. Last caller. Hello, good evening. Hello, good evening. Mounted my mate. What's your answer, then? My more prediction. Okay, Dustin says 3-2 against England. And in fact, this brings me to the end of the phone segment. In fact, now I need to talk to a few people. Ansana. Me here, Kofu Bear 2 be one prediction. Little, help me out. Me here, Kofu 2 one prediction. Yes.
16: Ken.
4: Okay, mom, more prediction.
16: 1-1. One,
4: 1-1. One. One, one. Joseph Mbro, alias Ken. I say 1-1. Basu, mom, more prediction. What's wrong?
16: Kwabi.
4: Kwabi. Kwabi, mom, more prediction.
16: 2-1.
4: 2-1 against
16: England.
4: 2-1 against England. Kobe's 2-1 against England. 2-1 against England. Basu, I want to remember. Basu,
16: Alonso.
4: Alonso. Yeah. Okay, Alonso, my more prediction.
16: 1-0.
4: Against one.
16: England.
4: 1-0 against England. Basu, good evening. How do we talk about your Friday?
17: Bright more.
4: Bright.
17: 2-0.
4: 2-0. Brightmore says 2-0. Ladies and gentlemen, I am Mav. You can call me Mav. And of course, I am the one going to bring you the live comment inside the Chamwadin Anaji Choice Smart. Let's

England today, and all England, the NC, Ethiopia. And

Croatia na Panama so the befe do na da me mati e yemu was mat oh yanyan tinim. So I have a Questy Paradise live commentary, you know, from it is a very big screen from Electroland Ghana Limited. Yes, they are one of our sponsors, and they are making sure that we watch this particular game on a giant screen with beautiful pictures. And the TV, you know, yeah,

0: 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And then our center players are doing their very best. I hope that they continue to the first half and then continue the second half.
1: All right, thank you very much, Mr. Soto. We are live inside the Niger Choice match. Brandy and Shabon, Wahanam live. Ahana, yeah, bringo. Live watch party, no. I am Mavi, probably Mavan Air. I am your commentator on duty. I have a Kwesi Paradise, my right hand, with me as well. 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

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For life is for life, baby. Now bounce. 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Are you ready now? Bounce. Bounce. Bounce. 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

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Yo, Quene. His name is DJ Gangster from YFM. Let him know. This is designed to bring out the Quene. 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

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Let's vibe on socials, baby. 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
2: Yes, you know you mean. 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
0: Tell me about that one, how?
2: Then you got to
0: why. Let's lose them, you know how.

Ladies and gentlemen, this is our way of saying thank you to everybody. This is YFM 979. Thank you for coming, ladies and gentlemen.

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Sorry. Ready? What? This is YFM.

One, two, three, four. 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You guys are large, man. 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Yeah.

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